let's get the party started. See you at the bar, you was hardly talking. That's when I knew that your heart was scarring. Friends to lovers need a part to star in. Like, wait, babe, let me ask your pardon.

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2: 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Ella Langley.
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0: Number
2: 6. Sabrina Carpenter. Sam Fender and Olivia Dean. 4. Lola Young. 3. Teddy Swims. 2. Tate McRae. 1. Bruno Mars.
1: As 7 melhores. Jovem Pan.
0: Number 7.

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I need these beautiful things that I've got. Jovem Pan.

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See you at the bar, you was hardly talking. That's when I knew that your heart was scarring. Friends to lovers need a part to star in. Like, wait, babe, let me ask your part.